people and places as we'd like them to be. But you know what truth is? It's that little baby you're holding, and it's that man you fought with this morning, the same one you're going to make love with tonight.

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1: 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Yeah.

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2: 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It's my mother saying, darling, please come home.

0: 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Temperaturen lige nu er 9 grader.
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2: 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She's fine as hell, she's about to dough. 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And money, money she making. Look at the way she's shaking. Make you wanna touch her, wanna taste her. Have you lusting for her? 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

are listening to my single. 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